0: Philip Frazier, give King Selassie I praises. That's what we've been doing all afternoon here on Smile Jamaica, and I am your tour guide and presenter, Robert. Getting ready 50 minutes before Steve comes in with World Village. Let's tell you what we heard in that set of sounds, a little bit of every era there. George Nooks, the creator from a Joe Gibbs collection, various artists release called United Dreadlocks Volume 2, 1980. The Mighty Invaders featuring Roots Data Aishel Cole doing Rasta Woman, their album Invasion on the Rave label, 83 out of New York. Out of the UK, Prince Lincoln and the Rosses, indeed. People love Ja music. His album Natural Wild, United Artists. Then Tommy Clark off a Canadian best of called Roots and Culture. Jehovah, 1981 out of Canada. And then Philip Frazier with the Dubwise, give King Selassie I praises. One half Tristan Palma, who we heard last set, and one half Philip Frazier. I and I in Inity, drum and bass label, 1987. Let's do a Wailers Family Tree vinyl set devoted to the conquering lion. First up, Bob Marley and the story behind Ja Live.
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0: 6 naps across the American West, exploring rest, observation, and our connection to the natural world. 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
1: All right, I brought down 50 records, ran from the car, hoping they wouldn't melt. So we had 109 while Utah, kind of weak. From my home state, Billings, Montana, last week was 110, and up the road the way is Miles City, 114. So, hope you're cool listening to the cool sound of Jamaican blues, the king's music. In this case, that king is Haile Selassie I. So we're going to do a Wailers Family Tree vinyl set. So Rasta Reggae was in its high point around 1974, and then news came that the Derg, who were communist guerrillas in the Ethiopian hinterlands, took over and overthrew His Majesty. For the Rastas, who saw Haile Selassie as the embodiment of God, the reincarnation of Jesus Christ, they could not process that. And so many of them went into the studio and recorded songs that rejected "You Can't Kill God." So we're going to hear off the Countryman soundtrack, Great Double Gatefold Sleeve, to the movie from Bob Marley in 1975 when he recorded this as a 45. My 45 is a little scuffed to play, so we're going to play it off the vinyl soundtrack and listen for the lyric. In this era of fake news, the truth is an offense but not a sin. Then we're going to hear Peter Tosh off Wanted, Dread, and Alive, who answered Bob with "Rastafari Is." And then we'll hear some Rita Marley and the Melody Makers. Happy birthday, His Imperial Majesty.
2: There are millions of Christians throughout the world, Your Imperial Majesty, who regard you as the reincarnation of Jesus Christ.
3: I had heard of that idea. I also met certain Rastafarians. I told them clearly that I am a man, that I am mortal, and that I will be replaced by the oncoming generation, and that they should never make a mistake in assuming or pretending that the human being is emanated from a deity.
4: But despite this clear declaration, millions of Ethiopians still believe that he is the reincarnation of Jesus Christ. Others at least proclaim him the defender of their faith and the symbol of their power. They always sing to him songs of praise.

0: Here, a world is crashing. It is the beginning of the end of the League of Nations. Imperturbably, pathetic but purposeful, a small, thin man of great dignity stands before the representatives of the nations assembled in the League at Geneva. Italy had invaded this man's country. The aggressor, fascist Italy, had stated boldly it was pursuing a sacred mission of civilization. Haile Selassie, the Negus, Lion of Judah, Emperor of Ethiopia, waits until order is at last restored. Now we hear him. In his native tongue, Amharic. I, Haile Selassie I, Emperor of Ethiopia, am here today to claim that justice is due my people and the assistance promised to it 8 months ago by 52 nations who asserted that an act of aggression. I ask the 52 nations, what are they willing to do for Ethiopia? I ask the great powers, what measures do they intend to take? Representatives of the world, what answer am I to take back to my people?
1: The answer from the League of Nations was no. They would not interfere with the troops of the fascist dictator. Ethiopia must stand on its own. The proud emperor of this ancient land must fight his own battles or go to live in exile. 31 years ago this month, by that action, the League of Nations sealed its own death warrant.

0: It's a story about how Haile Selassie tried to fight back against the Italian fascists who were looking for their own colonies in North Africa and East Africa. And so Haile Selassie had to go into exile, and he led the movement from London. Here on 90.9 FM, got about one set of sound yet to go, celebrating Haile Selassie I, born July 23rd, 1892. My brother, also born July 23rd, but 1970. So four favorites there, Bob Marley and the Wailers, Ja Live. The truth is an offense, but not a sin. Pull that one off the Countryman soundtrack from 82, but that original 45 with the great picture sleeve is from 75. Then I misspoke at the top. It was Peter Tosh, not Rastafari Is, which is another great tribute to His Imperial Majesty, but Fools Die was the answer record to Ja Live. And so Fools Die for Want of Wisdom. My very first reggae album, Wanted, Dread, and Alive, Peter Tosh. Rita Marley, Thank You Ja, off her album, Who Feels It Knows It, on Trident, 1980. And then Ziggy Marley and the Melody Makers, Get Up Ja Children, their album, Hey World, from 1986. Let's see how many I can play. So Sister Carol taking Michael Jackson and Paul McCartney's ballad, The Girl Is Mine. Well, she's calling it Ja Is Mine. And then I think, what a great segue between that and Bad Brains, punk reggae with Rally Round Ja Throne. Final Selassie tributes on Smile Jamaica.
1: The Lion of Judah keeps 26 lions. The emperor's lions are like enormous pet dogs, the way they lie around the palaces of Ethiopia. Two of his lions roam free in the imperial grounds. One is reputed to travel in its own jeep.

0: Haile Selassie comes from a line that traditionally sprang from the admiring visit of Makeda, the Queen of Sheba, to King Solomon. She, an Arabian queen, went to Jerusalem to test the wisdom of Solomon, who is said to be the wisest of the kings of Israel, about 950 years before Christ. In the scriptures, the book of 2 Chronicles tells that King Solomon gave to the Queen of Sheba all her desire. The traditional story holds that Menelik, son of their romance, went to the state of Aksum, which is Sheba, or Shoa, as it is called today, and which is the main province of Ethiopia, and became the first Ethiopian emperor. This, for the Ethiopian Amharic Christians, who came originally from Arabia, is the beginning of their royal line. From Menelik, most late rulers of Ethiopia, including Haile Selassie, have claimed descent.
1: All right, that's the last little story on the man, Rastafari Makonnen, the Jah in Jehovah, the conquering lion. So real quick, before Steve comes crashing through the door, Sister Carol rubbing up Michael Jackson and Paul McCartney. Oh my God. Jah is mine. Then after that, Rock for Light. I got to interview HR Throat of Bad Brains, and he signed my record. Selassie is Jah. Indeed. And then after that, out of the Adrian Sherwood stable of artists, Noah House of Dread featuring Banjo I, Selassie I, the album Heart, and then from 85, Bobby Melody, Jah Rain, and the Dub Rain. Now, don't forget, Smile Jamaica uploads archived editions on Mixcloud. Look for Babylon or Smile Jamaica there. Let's leave you with one more. This is Trance Stubbers, Alpha and Omega, from their 1992 release, all vinyl, this afternoon. Watch and Pray is the LP. The last tune, Who is the Ruler? You ready for World Village? Thanks for listening. Stay cool.

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14: United States, Canada, Mexico, Panama, Haiti, Jamaica, Peru, Republic, Dominican, Cuba, Caribbean, Greenland, El Salvador too, Puerto Rico, Colombia, Venezuela, Honduras, Guyana, and still Guatemala, Bolivia, then Argentina, and Ecuador, Chile, Brazil, Costa Rica, Belize, Nicaragua, Bermuda, Bahamas, Tobago, San Juan, Paraguay, Uruguay, Suriname, and French Guiana, Barbados, and Guam. Norway and Sweden and Iceland and Finland and Germany now in peace. Switzerland, Austria, Czechoslovakia, Italy, Turkey and Greece. Poland, Romania, Scotland, Albania, Ireland, Russia, Oman, Bulgaria, Saudi Arabia, Hungary, Cyprus, Iraq and Iran. There's Syria, Lebanon, Israel, Jordan, both Yemen, Kuwait and Bahrain. 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

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Crete, Mauritania.

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My name is Fatal Ace, and you just heard Beat It, covered by Pierce the Veil. 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If you can't tell, we kind of have a theme tonight. It's going to be all covers tonight. That's literally the only gimmick for tonight. And I'm just going to get right back into the music, I guess. This is Immigrant Song, covered by Hollywood Undead. 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

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Just a heads up. And yeah, we're just going to get right back into it. 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

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My name is Fatal Ace, and thank you for tuning in to the All Covers show tonight. You just heard Iris, covered by Sleeping with Sirens, Don't Fear the Reaper by Pierce the Veil, Simple Man by Shinedown, and Make Damn Sure by Stand Atlantic. Again, all of these censors are in-house, and it's a little tedious, but it's fine. As long as we're not playing the swear words, right? We're just gonna get right back into it. You're gonna hear some repeat artists to close out. You're gonna hear Wake Me Up When September Ends, covered by With Confidence, My Hero by Paramore, Your Graduation by Stand Atlantic, and Karma Police by Pierce the Veil. 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

90.9 FM, KRCL, Salt Lake City. That was One Note by White Magic. Before that, we had Proofs by Mates of State. And then we had Midnight Cowboy, that was a cover by Acetone. Hope you guys are enjoying. We're going to be switching it up, playing some local bands. We have Audio Armada, The Player Piano, and Maya Shore. Then we got Landing as well. All these guys come from Provo, and they're doing a new set or like a concert next week. I won't be here for that one, so Marin's gonna cover me. But these guys are all great. They're all fantastic. They're all coming back from the dead, like 20 years to play this house show. It's gonna be awesome. And they all have like a great sound to them, and it's awesome that they all come from Utah. This is Audio Armada with the track Take Number 9. And then we have Scanning Faces, and then, yeah, Maya Shore and Landing. Hope you enjoy here on 90.9 FM, KRCL, Salt Lake City.

That was Fall Song by Landing here on 90.9 FM Carousel, Salt Lake City. Hope you guys enjoyed. Before that, we had Maya Shore, July 11th, 1997. We had Scanning Faces, The Player Piano, and then before that, Take Number 9 by Audio Armada. Yeah, hope you guys are enjoying. All these guys are from Provo. They're doing a Provo 2000 set. I know I've said it a lot, but yeah, I love them. We're going to be playing some Low. Not the same era, but definitely Provo adjacent. And then I'm going to play one more Audio Armada song, and then we got some Idaho and Rilo Kiley. So hope you guys are enjoying. Hope you guys are safe out there, whether you're driving or listening on the app. I'm having a great time in the studio just listening to music. 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This is Low. You See Everything on the album Come On.

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We're going to jump right back into it. We got The Thick and the Thin by Idaho off of the Forbidden EP. We got some Pictures of Success by Rilo Kiley. And then maybe some Sigur Rós. Please stay tuned. We got Super Sounds coming up at midnight with Chovy. He plays some great music. And then I'm going to take off at midnight. This is Idaho, 90.9 FM, KRCL, Salt Lake City.

September 9th. Not 9th. 6th. September 6th. 6th. Is the OCs. Let's see what's going on with these O's. We're going to hear from their album Face Stabber. Ooh, this is a hard one to decide on. Oh, do I want to do another 14-minute nice, a nice long banger? I think I do. We're going to do Scutum and Scorpius. Thanks for tuning in. 90.9 FM at KRCO. And if you're curious as to what we're listening to on today's playlist, you're more than welcome to go online. KRCO.org/playlist. There you'll find all the music. You can even send a heart reaction to the songs because we got that feature now. Give us a heart. Let us know which one you're hearting. Anyway, thanks for tuning in. 90.9 FM, KRCL, Super Sounds. The OCs, folks. The OCs. September 6th at the Metro Music Hall. KRCL.

from the album Face Stabber. That Face Stabber album was released in 2019. August of 2019. From the band The OCs. Her track 6, Scudamon Scorpius. Thanks for tuning in. The OCs will be playing September 6th at Metro Music Hall. Who made the man? That's a question that this next band is asking in the title of this next track. Track 5 from their 2017 album called All of Them Naturals. Here's Uranium Club. Who made the man? Here on 9.9 FM, KRCL, Super Sounds.

The Germs with Land of Treason from their album G.I. Had that with Subhumans from their album... Well, let me go back. That G.I. album from Germs. Released in 1979. And then before that, we heard from the 1983 album from Subhumans, their album entitled The Day the Country Died. We heard the song Till the Pigs Come Round. You know, The Day the Country Died, Land of Treason, Who Made the Man? Just in theme with this, I feel in theme with the the curious nature. Curious, I guess, is maybe not the word. The precarious. I don't know. Just the strange nature of a world that we find ourselves in. This strange political environment. Did anyone waste their time listening to that speech earlier this week? Yeah, I'd sure hope not. Anyway. starting things off in that last set of music with Uranium Club, Who Made the Man? Yeah, it's been a good night. Time now is 1:37 a.m. here on Super Sounds. My name is Chovy, always delighted to catch you. Given that we're kind of wrapping up the program here at 2 a.m., We're gonna chill things out. And we're gonna be assisted in this chillaxin with old Oscar Peterson's trio. Well, not Peterson's, but just Oscar Peterson trio. It feels like, to say Peterson's feels fair, but Oscar Peterson trio with Milt Jackson. It's from their... when they collaborated on the 1961 Very Tall album. We're going to hear the song John Brown's Body. It's here on 90.9 FM, KRCL, Super Sounds. Thanks for tuning in to this nice piano jazz.

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0: or college. So this is also a great place for incoming high school students that are already incorporated within the school year, but also those that are preparing for graduation. Of course, there's a sports requirement when it comes to school, and that's what we want to make sure that you also understand, but also if there's any tricks or any tools that you need for success of your student through Native support, this is going to be the place that you can get that support. Of course, there's reduced lunch and fee waiver that's available for our students. We want to make sure that you understand the process of that, but also how is it that we can support that and making sure that you're comfortable asking for help. And we want you to know who are the people there at Granger High School that you can ask help from, that you can gain familiarity with. Of course, we have the CCDF program. A lot of our families in our community not just have students that are in high school, but students or little kids that are at home. A lot of the time in our community, we do have some of the high school students that do stay home to take care of the little kids. There is support out there, you guys. Parents, mayday, there is support out there for you. And that's provided through the CCDF program, through the Confederated Tribes of Goshute Reservation. They will be there answering all the questions you need. You do not necessarily have to be a tribal member with CCDF, but having all the questions prepared in advance will allow you to get the answers that you need there. So that's what I want to make sure that you guys have, is that opportunity to ask those questions and to have those resources available to you.
1: Yeah, because I had them on to talk about it. I will always see them at the booths, you know, at different events and stuff. And yeah, I wish they had this when I needed it.
0: Yeah.
1: Because most households, you know, if there's two parents, you know, one's pretty much working to pay the babysitter fee, you know, while the other one's taking care of rent and other utility bills and stuff. And yeah, this is a big help. And yeah, I encourage a lot of people to take advantage of this, especially if you need, you know, child watching care, because I mean, it's a big help.
0: Yeah, or even if you have maybe a child that is in daycare and you're struggling to maybe compensate the daycare, CCDF is capable of supporting. Last year, our Echoing Spirit dancers were able to go to majority of the daycares that CCDF does support, and that's where we were able to provide that cultural connection. There are so many daycares out there that CCDF does support. Relatives, listen up. Put that coffee down from your lips for just one quick moment. There is child care support in our community. This is going to be the place where you can go ahead and ask those questions. Again, August 27, 5:30 to 8 p.m. We will have some of our Echoing Spirit Native Youth Council members there. Some of our Echoing Spirit representatives and dancers will be there just to provide that cultural connection. Of course, we are hoping that ITEC will be there. Also, the University of Utah Native Excellence for Tribal Engagement. We're also hoping for other universities and other community organizations and other community cultural connections to come and really, I guess, just provide their support for this event. We want to make sure that all of our relatives that are coming to this event really understand the community that is a stronghold behind everything that is supported for success. That's the whole point of this event. I'll be there. Mario will be there. Granite School District will be there. We're hoping Dave John can be there with the radio station, if not just as himself, as his own entity, but also to provide his cultural standpoint of how the community gains support through the connections that we provide. So again, it's August 27, 5:30 to 8 p.m. It's at Granger High School. It's in the Commons area. The address there is 3580 South, 3600 West. There is going to be a smaller little section for the littler kids. So parents, if you have to bring the smaller kids, totally fine. We do have CCDF that is going to have a cute little kids corner. That way you can focus on how to provide success for your students while you guys are learning about all of the opportunities available for you. So parents, don't feel shy. Give it a try. Bring the family. Come on out. We will have lots of information booths that will be available for this event. Again, we just want to make sure that you're connected in advance, that you're supported through the process, and that we can close the full circle in a good way with the support that is needed in our community.
1: Yeah, and it's good that a lot of resources for the indigenous community are out.

0: out there, because every little bit helps. And yeah, it just seems to take a burden off parents and stuff, you know, that they're worried about certain things, so they kind of waste time thinking about those instead of kind of taking care of what they need to. Mm-hmm, And also too, you just got back from Oklahoma City.
1: That over there is our Kiowa and our Comanche relatives. Yes, we just completed the Unity Conference, and that is for our Echoing Spirit Native Youth Council. We have about 9 members, and we had 2 chaperones this year, which was really nice. I foresee for 2027 a minimum of 11 students and a maximum of 25 to 30 students that will attend for 2027.
0: Yeah, and how many youth groups did they say attended this?
1: I don't know in total how many youth groups, but I do know that Navajo Tech, they are Council of the Year for 2026, which is pretty cool. This year they had 19 students, and last year they had 20. So this just really, I guess, paves the way for our students. There is a possibility of that, and mm-hmm. you can work very hard to make sure that those things happen. The way that they were able to win Council of the Year was by allowing the youth to take the lead on voting in their community. So I always think of these ways, like, how is it that we can provide a way for our community to succeed through the support of our youth? That's something that I'm going to be thinking about this year. What can we do? We do a lot of volunteering in the community. We do a lot of fundraising, and perhaps that can be it, that the volunteering aspect is where we see healing in our community, where we see togetherness in our community, or we see rejuvenation and revitalization in our community. That's worth an award, or that's worth being Council of the Year also.
0: Yeah, and just watching them do all this, we're raising the money themselves too to go to this convention, and yeah, it just shows the drive, you know, and kind of like what they want. Then also, you know, the way you run it, like, you know, you have them make the decisions, they vote on things, and it's good to kind of have them learn the kind of like systems of how these government works and organizations work, you know. And so hopefully in the future, you know, they branch off, create their own organizations, and yeah.
1: I believe it. This year at the Unity Conference, we had some of the students step up and speak on behalf of our community. Some of the discussions was, what does healing look like in your community? Or what does community feel like? Or what emotions can you put out there that's based on the greatness of your community? So these are some of the things that the teens were able to speak on. There's a lot more, of course, and deeper in-depth discussions. But this year, they really took the lead. They really took the initiative of stepping up and gaining comfortability to speak in front of thousands of students. There were over 5,000 individuals that were at this conference. Not just did our teens have the opportunity to step up and speak, they also had the opportunity to step up and perform, which was really cool. They performed twice during this conference, and this was, I guess, just a way for them to branch out of Utah, get a feel and a taste of what other communities do when it comes to performances or presentations like that, and then how to get over some of the bumps in the road, or some of the things that maybe are unsteady, or, you know, things that could maybe put a little, I don't know, a hiccup in our steps. And so these are some of the things that we experienced this year, and I'm glad that we did now. And, you know, based on me discussing things with the community, I always ask for support. I always ask for advice, encouragement. And one of the community members did say, you know, I'm very glad that if there were any hiccups, I'm glad that it happened under your watch. Somebody that is slightly, I'm using this term lightly, you guys, somebody that is slightly not emotional when it comes to like confrontation or uneasiness, that I can really learn how to talk to the kids, but also how to kind of navigate them through tough situations. I'm really glad that it's happening now instead of when they're like, 10,000 years old, and when they're fighting with dinosaurs or whatnot, that they can fight with this dinosaur and just really understand that, you know, these are just easy hiccups. These are easy hiccups, and this is going to really prepare them for their future. They are going to be in positions that are very complicated. They are going to be in discussions that are very heavy and that are tough to figure out. But I have full confidence, 100% confidence. I trust all of the teens that are a part of our council. I trust that they're going to do great things, that they're going to continue to be great, that they are going to fight for our community, that they will stand up for each other, that they will be great, great relatives. I trust that. So I'm just seeing them to succeed.
0: Yeah, and I see that too. Every time I run into them at powwows or different events and stuff, and yeah, just the way they handle themselves, you know.
1: Yeah, and it's all of them, each and every one of them, in their own individual way. They're all leaders, and some are very quiet, but even in their own quietness and their own personal time and their own personal self, they are leaders, and they're all doing great. They have great grades. They're passing all of their classes. They're making waves in our community, not just in their reigns, their roles, and their responsibilities, but even at home. They're teaching each other. They're growing together. They're learning how to respond to heaviness, or how to go about getting over little hiccups. They're learning that. And with the support of the parents, man, I can't tell you how appreciative I am of the parents. They really, really are helpful. So all of the things that I am not personally capable of doing, that's where the parents really step in. And I'm so appreciative that everybody is open and willing to communicate and ask for support and ask for a moment to chat or things such as that. I'm very thankful of that. It's not easy. It's not easy. But it gets easier, which I'm very, very hopeful for, that it continues to find a way in our communities where we can really come together and have tough conversations.
0: I think that's another show we should try. Actually have the parents come in and talk about the change they've seen in their child, you know, kind of like pre-echoing, you know, and kind of like up to now. I think that'd be pretty nice to kind of hear from the parents' view of they seeing the change in their children, you know.
1: I would love that. I'll set that up. Hey, you guys, stay tuned. We will have a part 2, 3, 4, 5 to this discussion. It will be an ongoing discussion. We are preparing for Unity 2027. It will be in Florida this coming year. It will be in Orlando, Florida, actually. So that's something that we've already started to plan for. We're gearing towards. We do have fundraising opportunities. If there is an opportunity out there where you can bring in the teens to come and do some type of fundraiser, any way that can help, we would really appreciate that. Just reach out to us. We do have a Facebook page. It's Echoing Spirit Native Youth Council. So Echoing Spirit Native Youth Council. That's on Facebook. And we do have an IG account. It's ESNYC.UT. And that's where you can really provide that connection, the support, but follow them, see what they're doing, see all the great things that they're providing. We will have recruiting in August of this year. So I'd say about 2 to 3 weeks, maybe about 3.5 weeks, we will be recruiting for 2027. This is going to be your chance, parents, where you can allow your child to be independent amongst other teens that are very, very independent. And this is where we can allow that path for them to grow in a good way. I do want to give a shout out to the Ute Tribe. The Ute Tribe did support our council this year, and they also did last year. So I just want to say thank you. Thank you for continuing to support. It is tough, but with your support, it's a lot more easier to provide the support to the teens. We also want to give a thank you to the Confederated Tribes of Goshute Reservation. They also supported the teens. They also supported by sponsoring their travels as well as some of their registration. And then all of the community. If you provided an opportunity for our teens to fundraise or a space for them to grow in a very good way, I just want to say thank you. Thank you. Oh, God, let's not cry our eyes out. Okay, get it together. Thank you from the bottom of our hearts. I'm sure all of the teens can say the same thing. We've all sat together, prayed together, cried together, and just really are very appreciative of all of the support of our community. We can't do this alone. I can't do this alone. So I just appreciate every single one of you out there. Thank you for the encouragement. Thank you for the strength. Thank you for your time. Thank you for your love, your compassion. And thank you for praying for the teens, as well as all of the kids in our community.
0: Yeah, and that's a good thing, investing in the youth, you know, which I see a lot of people, organizations do. And also one I see, too, is King English. And they support you a lot in your fundraising, give you a place to sell.
1: Yes. So, yeah. Thank you, King's English Bookstore. If you guys aren't familiar with King's English Bookstore, they're up here on the east side. Not only are they out here on the east side, they have a mobile book thing, bus, whatever you call it. They have a mobile bus that's available to come to your events. King's English Bookstore is also in the Salt Lake International Library. That's something that the teens were able to see. It was instant. They caught it. They said, oh my gosh, look, King's English Bookstore. And we were able to take a photo right in front of King's English Bookstore in the Salt Lake International Airport. So Cal and Keith, you guys are doing great over there. All of the administrators that are helping keep that bookstore going, thank you for your support. And congratulations on your Salt Lake International Airport, that new location that you guys have up there. That's pretty dang cool to see our native relatives being in places that were not meant for us. Pretty dang awesome.
0: Oh, yeah. Well, thanks for coming on. And why don't you go ahead and give your social of how people can contact you?
1: Sure. So our Echoing Spirit Native Youth Council on Facebook, Echoing Spirit Native Youth Council. Echoing Spirit Native Youth Council. On Instagram, it's ESNYC.UT. It's just a cute little acronym, ESNYC.UT. That's Echoing Spirit Native Youth Council, Utah. And then, of course, my personal stuff, you guys all know where you can find me. Voice of Honey, Rhonda Duvall, Voice of Honey anything. And it's on IG, YouTube, Facebook, Twitter, all the above. Yep, TikTok. Yep, all the above. You guys know where to find me. I'm always in community. I'm over there at the Urban Indian Center. I'm always trying to find a way to make sure that community connection is strong with all of us just coming together.
0: All right. Well, thanks again for coming on and sharing all the info and updates. And
1: I appreciate you, Dave. Thank you for always providing a space for our community to come to share this information. But also just opening your arms. We all just reach out randomly and say, hey, you got the time, you got the space. And then we show up instantly. So I just want to say thank you, Dave, for always providing a voice for our community. Thank you for that.
0: Yeah, you're welcome. And yeah, anybody else that has some info or just needs to put word out to the community, it's always nice. We got this resource here, so take advantage of it. And again, thanks for coming on, and good luck on this next coming year. Looks like another busy year coming up.
1: Hey, the bags are packed.
0: Yeah, they're always packed, and that we're ready to go. All right, that was Rhonda Honey Duvall. So you have all these resources that are coming up, and so have the youth take advantage of them.
1: August 27th, Granger High School, 5:30 to 8 p.m.
0: All right. Thanks again. Let's see. Who do we have next? Oh, actually, let's play this real quick.
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1: Oh.
2: All right. Yeah, that was Supa Man with the Prayer Loop song. And yeah, that was also with Neon Natives. He had a little bit to do with that too. And then you had Your Love with Sean Bernard. And then Sik Kumut, also with the same name. And yeah, so we're winding down to the last few minutes of Living the Circle of Life. And again, thanks for joining me, Dave John. Next week, you'll have Leah Swenson, your other co-host. And also, yeah, another announcement. You got the Lightning Boy Foundation, Inc. They're going to be having the 5th Annual Youth Hoop Dance Championship. And it will be happening August 1st and 2nd in Santa Fe. So for more info, I guess you can go to Lightning Boy Foundation, Inc. To get more information in that. So that'll be in Santa Fe, New Mexico. Let's see. So now we're winding down to the last few minutes. And next coming up will be Sunday Sagebrush Serenade. And yeah, I'll be back on probably in another 2 more weeks. Next week will be Leah again. And let's see, I guess we'll go out with 2 songs. Let's see, we'll go with Ikeem Zita with You, My Native. And then I'll probably end up with, we'll do Stella Standing Bear with Home Runs. And then probably to close out the show will be Adrian Wall. He's also the singer with Interstate out of Albuquerque, New Mexico. His new single will be with Strange Days featuring Levi Platero. And hey, Phil, what letter are you on?
3: J.
2: Okay. And also, Phil will be coming on with Sagebrush Serenade, and he'll be in his alphabet soup, the letter J. So here's Stella Standing Bear, and thanks for joining, and see you in a couple of weeks.

There was this Indian tribe. They found two babies in the woods, white babies. One of them was named Elizabeth. She was the fairer of the two, while the smaller and more fragile one was named Marie. Having never seen white girls before, and living on the two lakes, known as the Twin Lakes, they named the larger and more beautiful lake, Lake Elizabeth. And thus the smaller lake that was hidden from the highway became known forever as

Many years later, I found myself talking to this girl who was standing there with her back turned to Lake Marie. The wind was blowing, especially through her hair. There was four Italian sausages cooking on the outdoor grill, and they was sizzling. Many years later, we found ourselves in Canada, trying to save our marriage, and perhaps catch a few fish. Whatever came first. That night she fell asleep in my arms, humming the tune to Louie Louie.

were sharking, the necks were narking. Practically everyone was there. In the parking lot by the forest preserve, the police had found two bodies. Nay, naked bodies. Their faces had been horribly disfigured by some sharp object. I saw it on the news, the TV news, in a black and white video. You know what blood looks like in a black and white video? Shadows. Shadows! That's what it looks like. All the love we share.

0: Mr. John Prine, Lake Marie. Great song from the late, great John Prine. Billy Strings before that with John Deere Tractor. We've got a message to play, and then we'll get back into some music. It's 11:22 here at 90.9 FM, KRCL.
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0: All right. Sometime I've got a couple tickets to give away. A couple tickets to the String Cheese Incident coming to town at Red Butte Garden on Wednesday, the 22nd. So I'll be giving those away here in the next half hour. Two things. When you hear String Cheese Incident play, I don't know which song it's going to be yet. Give me a call at 801-359-9191. And the third caller will get this pair of tickets. So again, 801-359-9191, sometime in the next half hour, some String Cheese Incident. You can win yourself a pair of tickets to Red Butte on Wednesday the 22nd. Here's the Grateful Dead. Here's a request. Here you go, Tom. Jack Straw on KRCL.

Yes, that was the string cheese incident. Of course, that was Barstool. We have a ticket winner, Miss Liz. Congratulations. She'll be having a fun time at String Cheese this Wednesday. Thanks to everyone who called. I see I just barely missed. There was a bunch of calls. So congratulations on that. And let's get back. Here's another song from String Cheese Incident. And then we'll get back in some other music. Thanks for tuning. Thanks for calling to everybody.

Yes, that was a string cheese incident. Song in my head. We did give away those tickets. Before that, we had Barstool from String Cheese. Started the set off with Jack Straw by request. That was Grateful Dead, of course. Robert Earl Keen did Jennifer Johnson and Me. Seven Daffodils from Jonathan Edwards and the Seldom Seen. Local artist Jesse Thurgood with his version of Streets of London. Thanks so much for tuning in today. We're doing the letter J in our alphabet stew. I'll be here another hour and 10 minutes, and then I'm pretty sure Matt will be coming in with the Bluegrass Express, so stick around for that. Got lots of music coming your way. Let's see, what else is happening? What else is happening? We're celebrating the moon landing. And what else? I guess we'll just get into some more music. I've got some Johnny Cash and Yorma queued up right here. This is Johnny with Redemption on 90.9 FM KRCL.

the tree streamed the light that started the fight. Round the tree grew a vine on whose fruit I could dine. My old friend Lucifer came, fought to keep me in chains, but I saw through the tricks of 666.

0: So we did. All night long. Thank you.
1: Just took a powder.

0: Thanks.
1: Well, there you have, live at Kerrville Folk Festival back many years ago. The fella's name is Eric Taylor, and he was a good friend and a great singer-songwriter. He wrote, man, he had lyrics that would make you think a lot. Eric Taylor on the Fret and Fiddle program. My name's Mike, and we're playing the tunes for you here. We're almost a quarter of the way through the program. I'll be here till 6 o'clock, and of course, John Florence will be in for his fine show. I love listening to it, and it's The Music Never Stopped. Just want to mention a little bit, too. You could go to krcl.org and pick out, get the app installed on your phone. It's a cute little app. You just have it there, and you pick up the icon, and you're there with KRCL wherever you're at, that you can get a signal on your phone. So just something to try out, because I love mine. I just see that KRCL icon, and bang, I'm there. We heard from Bill Morrissey, a fun song of Bill, the great Bill Morrissey and Grizzly Bear. Before that, we heard Old Hillbilly Hand-Me-Down, one of the new ones from Sean Camp. Fine entertainer. If he ever comes around to Salt Lake, boy, I'm going to make sure I get to see Sean Camp. And Mary McCaslin, before that. Young Wesley, one of her great songs. She wrote so many good ones. We, of course, heard a Bob Dylan tune from wonderful Peter, Paul, and Mary in concert CD, and The Times They Are A-Changin'. Got a request already to play some more, and I'll get it on in the next little bit. We started, of course, the show with Bill Staines off of his CD called The Whistle of the Jay.

And all of his best tunes are on that one. That's one of his very early CDs, and it's on Smithsonian Folkways, and that tells you how good it is, because those folks record stuff that they want to put down in history, and Bill Staines is there on Smithsonian Folkway Records. Let's see, what have I got up here? Well, let's find out. I believe we're going to hear a little bit of Wee Banjo 3, and then some Scottish music, a quick one from The Silly Wizard. This is the Fret and Fiddle Show on KRCL 90.9 FM right here in Salt Lake City.

The Cactus Tree, a song written by Joni Mitchell and performed by Caroline Herring, off of her CD Golden Apples of the Sun. Caroline is a very fine performer and songwriter on her own, but she couldn't resist doing a Joni Mitchell tune. Before that, we heard The Long Hard Road and Darcy Farrow, a live CD, stories and songs from John McEwen and Jimmy Ibbotson singing the tune there. Seemingly they're twins, they're best friends from the Nitty Gritty Dirt Band, and love listening to those two. John McEwen, boy, he can play any instrument there is. Silks and Spices is the name of the CD from The Finest Kind, who is Ian Robb, Shelley Posen, and Ann Downey. The Finest Kind and Jack the Jolly Tar. We heard the great Silly Wizard Band, Live Wizardry, with Miss Shepherd, Sweeney's Buttermilk, and McGlinchey's Reels. And that is a wonderful CD, Live Silly Wizard, from many, many years ago. And Wee Banjo 3, and a tune called The Bunch of Green Rushes and Salt Creek. And we love Wee Banjo 3 here on the Fret and Fiddle Show. My name's Mike. I'll be here for another little over an hour getting out the tunes and sharing the music with you. So stay with me. And we'll start this set with Carla Bonhoff. The great Carla Bonhoff. Talk about a songwriter. And this particular tune, hopefully, if you're old enough, you'll recognize. And Carla is still out there performing and touring. And she's been doing it for over 40 years, so I won't tell you how old she is, but she looks younger than ever. Carla Bonhoff, coming up next on the Fret and Fiddle Show. It's KRCL.

Well, it's getting late. Late in the show. Time to head on down the road. I can see the lights of home. And it's been a lot of fun over the last couple hours. I sure appreciate you folks that called in and that like listening to the program. It's a wonderful opportunity for me to share the music with you folks. This KRCL is the best place to be. After going to church and coming to KRCL, I've been in the right place today. Time to go home, and I appreciate the opportunity to share the music. We heard the last tune there was Mama's Bible from Daryl Mosley. What a song. And even more so, before that, Darden Smith with Angel Flight. And for you folks out there that don't know what the Angel Flight is, it is a wonderful thing. The soldiers bringing the soldiers home from battle and from war, those that have lost their lives, they fly the Angel Flight home to their country that they sacrifice for, and their families that are awaiting them. The Angel Flight from Darden Smith. And we started the set off with Trixon. Was from Nat Myers. So it's been a good show. Great stuff. You're listening to Harvey Reed and on his auto harp. We'll continue out with that. Next up is John Florence and the music never stopped. So I'll see you next week on the Bluegrass Express, and then in 2 weeks here on the Fret and Fiddle Show. So for now, it's adios.

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3: Yeah, Tim?
2: I got something I gotta say.
3: Oh, well.

0: coffin wants to get it paid off. Look out, kid, it's something you did.
1: Where magic abounds and alchemy, the pursuit of the pure sound, for it is truly the Holy Grail. It is sad that the true purpose of the alchemists of old was to purify something to its base element, turning things into gold. That was the cover story told at the time of Galileo. Even he was told to back down from his statement about the world being round. The musical geniuses in the Grateful Dead family in those early days of 65 and 66. There were some brilliant cats in this group, and they were trying to create the purest sound ever in the history of the world. I'm John Florence, and for the next couple of hours, we're going to get to mixing up the medicine here on The Music Never Stopped. Welcome to episode number 83.